0: This is Marketplace. I'm Kai Rizdahl. This next item comes with the perhaps helpful reminder that healthcare accounts for just shy of 20% of this entire economy. Told you that so I could tell you this. There's some new analysis out from the health policy nonprofit KFF that says by the end of this year, more than 5 million people could wind up dropping their coverage under the Affordable Care Act. That's more than 20% of total enrollees. Marketplace's Samantha Fields explains why and what it might mean for premiums and overall healthcare costs.
1: Going into this year, insurance companies knew a lot of people were likely to drop ACA coverage because it was clear that Congress was not going to extend the extra financial support many people had been getting to buy insurance on the marketplace. Matthew Fiedler at the Brookings Institution says they also had a good idea of who was likely to go without insurance.
2: Past experience shows that when premiums rise, healthier people tend to be the first to drop coverage.
1: And when lots of people, especially healthy people, do drop coverage, Jennifer Sullivan at the Center on Budget and Policy Priorities says what happens next is simple economics.
3: If there are fewer people in the marketplace to spread risk across, then insurers have to charge those smaller number of people more in order to provide the services that they're providing.
1: They already are. ACA premiums are nearly 60% more expensive this year than they were last year on average. And with people continuing to drop out of the marketplace, Sullivan says they're likely to go up again.
3: So people are squeezed right now and could be squeezed even more next year.
1: People who get health insurance through an employer are less likely to see their premiums go up significantly next year. But Sabrina Corlett at Georgetown Center on Health Insurance Reform says hospitals and providers will likely see costs go up.
4: As more people become uninsured, they will forego necessary care, they'll skip prescriptions, and they'll get sicker, and they'll end up in the emergency room.
1: And hospitals will treat them, and in many cases will end up footing the bill for those who can't afford to pay.
4: And as those costs go up for hospitals, these uncompensated care costs, they have to be passed on.
1: And in many cases, she says, they will eventually be passed on to you and me. I'm Samantha Fields for Marketplace.

All right, opening up tonight's Under the Radar, a new artist with her very first release, Eves Wilder with the tune Hurricane Girl. After that, another artist out of London, Billy Nomates, with her song Override off her latest LP called Metal Horse. And I ended with music out of Chicago, the Rat Boys with Anywhere off their latest album as well, Singing to an Empty Chair. Coming up next is three groups that I did get to see in concert this past weekend. First up is another band out of the UK. This is Dry Cleaning.

I simply must have experience.

All right, and that set started out with the XX, who headlined a Saturday evening show. We heard a tune from 2009 from then called Crystallized. After that, two bands out of LA. First up was Automatic with Black Box. And then we heard brand new music and the first release from Jelly Haha with their tune called Spit. Coming up next, music from a phenomenal group I got to see in concert, put on a fantastic show. This is The Last Dinner Party.

All right, that was The Last Dinner Party with their tune, Second Best. 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My name is Todd. I'm going to continue bringing you music on up until 9 p.m., and then Robert will follow with Drifter's Escape. Coming up next, new music from the band Broken Social Scene.

Northern Oregon, always at my side, sleeping in those narrow beds, and then we'd ride. Drinking in those filthy bars, and keeping out of sight, sleeping in that cold back seat, and then we'd ride. You know that that goddamn road seemed like it went on forever. 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

Victor Krummenacher, Michael Caron, Michael Jerome, Mark Caron, sorry, Mark, Michael Jerome, Jesse Sykes. Thank you all for coming out from the bottom of our heart. Adios.

0: A collaboration between Angélique Kidjo from Benin and modern R&B superstar John Legend. That's a cover of Move On Up from Angélique's Oyo CD. The album title means Let's Party. Here's one firmly rooted in the blues, the Willie Dixon classic Wang Dang Doodle, as done by a soulful power trio, Sam Moore of Sam and Dave, folk blues singer Keb Moe, and blues belter Angie Stone. It was produced by American Idol's Randy Jackson and can be found on Putumayo's Rhythm and Blues collection.
1: We used to do this in Miami, but actually you can do this the Louisiana way. Huh? I'ma sing it, and you do it. Follow my lead.

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0: looked at my hand and I saw that I had 11 fingers. 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

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For tonight, rain showers before 10 p.m., then rain and snow showers. Low around 35, south wind around 15 miles per hour, with gusts as high as 20 miles per hour. For Friday, rain and snow showers, becoming all rain after 1 p.m. High near 41, southeast wind 10 to 15 miles per hour. In Seldovia tonight, showers likely mainly after 10 p.m., mostly cloudy, the low around 38, south wind around 15 miles per hour with gusts as high as 20 miles per hour. For Friday, showers likely mostly cloudy, the high near 48, south wind around 10 miles per hour. The next high tide in Seward will be at 6:35 p.m. at 8.4 feet. Low tide will be at 11:57 p.m. at 3.3 feet. And the sun rose in Seward today at 5:05 a.m. Sunset will be at 10:44 p.m. That's the total of 17 hours and 40 minutes of daylight with a gain of 4 minutes and 20 seconds. Sunrise tomorrow will be at 5:02 a.m. Thank you and have a good afternoon.